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So you're responding to the area of Alvarine Road and Serene Lane for a motorcycle crash. We have a 30-year-old male injured. 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

0: 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We're riding this one up.
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Engine 121, Medic 12, should you responding to the area of Book Mountain Road and Simmons Gap Road for the motor vehicle collision. The report of a vehicle in a ditch. It's going to be a black Honda SUV. 2039.

scene. One vehicle off the roadway. Hazards on. Everyone's out. Engine 1 Bravo will be in command. Medic 12, you can pull in front of us.

Understood. Engine 121 showing you on scene. One vehicle off the roadway, occupants out, 121 Bravo in command, medic 12 to pull in front of the engine on arrival at 2041.

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1: 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Last one on my side.
2: That's out.

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1: 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Last one on my side.
2: That's out.

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0: 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Can I send him?
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2: 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So we're going to stop both directions and I'll let them out.
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2: Both directions stopped. I'm going to let this car out.
3: Damn it, Tom. Currently, I'm at a 2.
1: 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You good?
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2: 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Medic 11 is with one patient getting a patient refusal. 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
3: 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Medic 11 obtaining patient refusal. Units remaining on scene, 2119.

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2: 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Interstate 64 mile marker 118 westbound. 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
3: ECC from truck 11. Engine 111 still on that interstate 120 MVC. 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
0: Yes, sir. Did y'all have a gray sedan on scene at the collision at the 120?
1: Negative. It was a white crossover SUV.
0: Okay, describe it.

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0: Agent 10, go ahead.
1: Agent 10 is responding. We're going to keep Hazmat 1 at quarters until we assess the situation. And if we need to respond with Hazmat 1, we'll let you know, ma'am.
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2: Please, you're being responding to Free Ridge. We've had an additional caller stating that the fire is 20 by 20 that is spreading by a wood, spreading towards the wood line that is 40 by 40, reported by someone.
3: Yeah.
2: Member of Station 3, they're advising that access is going to be through Ivy Zone parking lot.

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1: Engine 1.
0: We're on scene. We got a fire in the woods from the AutoZone parking lot. Can't quite see how big it is. 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We in the parking lot of the AutoZone. We have run water. So engine 1, Bravo.
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2: 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Engine 1, I'm on the bridge. You may want to be able to send Engine 5 to stretch a line on the low side here. 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
0: Okay. Command Engine 7, go to the bridge and see what you can do from there. I think we can make it from where we're at. Engine 7 is correct. We'll take a look.
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You're pulling a line from your engine, you have your own water, and 7's going down the low side. FM 6 is on the bridge, that's correct. 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

0: I'm direct. 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FM 6 is on the bridge. That's correct. Give me an LKN real quick.
1: Okay. 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

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FM 6 is on the bridge. That's correct. 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
0: Alright, I'm going to make you guys in charge of overhaul. I heard your Alpha, you only have half a tank. Engine 1's going to be the backup team. They are on a hydrant. So you guys can go ahead and commit to the overhaul. Make sure you wear your airbags.
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0: TMS 511, I'm sure you're responding. You're going to 4717 Dickwood Road. You've got a 73-year-old female complaining of left arm swelling, cold to the touch, fingernails are turning blue. Actually, disregard, that's the wrong call. You're going to 4119 Slamgate Road. You've got a 62-year-old male, paralyzed from the neck down, feeling dizzy and lightheaded.
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1: 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There was no answer on callback.

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0: 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Nothing found at this time.
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1: 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Investigating.

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0: 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Will you direct? I don't have any maintenance information.
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0: 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Here in the Knox box, if needed.
1: Okay, understood. Ethan, will you fire private up to the third floor of those, please?

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1: Your pilot, would you have him responding? 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
0: We've arrived in the area. I got a fire pretty far off the roadway. 82 Bravo will be in command. I'll probably update on the size of the fire once we get a little closer.
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3: 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We're working on a plan. I'll provide further updates.

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0: We have a two-story residential, nothing showing from size A, B, and D. We have our own water. Avery Bravo being the man, we'll be investigating.
1: This is A3 on scene, two-story, nothing showing this time. It's an indication.

0: 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Two-story duplex, nothing strong from the Alpha side. Bravo has command, we have our own water.
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1: 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We're clear of a fire alarm in Belvedere. 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

0: 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You can shut down the line, and then we'll need hands to come take the hose out of the woods.
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1: Go ahead.
0: Yes, sir. We got a report of another MVC happening in your proximity. 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
1: Negative. That's the auto accident I'm checking out now. I'm checking out one female. Additional officers are on scene. I should be able to handle at this time.

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1: Oh. I'm clear. Patient refusal seems to turn over to PD.

0: Medic 12, we show the caller plotting at 1670 Merrifield Lane. The caller advised that they're at 1729 Durrett Ridge Road.
1: Understood. We'll go to Durrett Ridge then.
0: Okay.

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2: 121, Medic 12, the address has been updated. Be advised on CAD, GIS, there's not a house listed. It's going to be right beside 1727.
0: 404, please be advised that Lifeguard 10 is anticipating a hot offload. Again, a hot offload. They will be heading to the ER.

0: Yes, sir. Did you want PD added to this call? The, from the notes, the patient may be aggressive with EMS. The caller was unsure.
1: We'll advise. And can you call the caller back and just confirm the address?
0: Okay.

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1: 21.
0: Yeah, she confirmed the address of 1729 Dirt Ridge Road. She gave correct directions to get there, but her phone's still plotting at the other address listed. I would continue to the Dirt Ridge.
1: Okay.

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